Yeah, I don't know where to start. How do you admit that you're falling apart? I mean, how will I admit that I'm falling apart? My mother's gonna worry, but I'm fine in my heart. I live the words that I've said, and I live with a voice that tends to tell me that I'm shit in my head. And well, maybe I should fuck it and be happy instead. I should just say fuck it and be happy instead, right? Right. Cause there's a lot of people trying to tell me how to deal with myself. But I'm not gonna listen if you mention my health. I don't care, don't tell me and don't text me. Cause that kind of shit upsets me, just kind of affects me. And it's bringing me down, and I'm not gonna lie. These days I prefer to just not be outside. And these days I just end up spending all of my time with my girlfriend.

0: Oh shit. And that's pretty much it. Yeah, that's pretty much it.
1: Is there anything else?
0: Oh yeah, my jaw hurts a lot because I grind it with stress. I was an idiot recently and lost a lot of my friends. Nothing brings me joy and nothing makes me smile. Being at school makes me aware of how I haven't been myself in a while. And I wonder what it was like to be 11. Wonder if there's such a thing as life after death, such a thing as heaven. And every now and then I think about the fact that I'd become a legend if I died at 27.
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She must be patient. She must have faith in the seeds that are planted beneath the snow. 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
1: Deutschland.

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See you at the bar, you was hardly talking. That's when I knew that your heart was scarring. Friends to lovers need a part to star in. Like, wait, babe, let me ask your pardon. 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If you want something, you can ask.